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Wait a second. 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

0: policies that prohibit students from using phones during the school day, with exceptions for health management, special education purposes, or English translation services. Districts can also allow high school students to use phones during lunch or passing periods. Schools can't use fines, suspensions, or law enforcement to enforce the ban. Districts must have a plan in place by the 2027-28 school year. 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The hybrid MBA program offers concentrations in fields including AI, cybersecurity, finance, and healthcare administration with graduate assistantship opportunities. 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
15: Good morning. Happy Wednesday. It's Taylor with the Morning Scoop on Y-103. You know what that means? Dre is in the studio with me this morning, and we have another special guest. Would you like to introduce yourself?
16: My name is Bryson Roberts. I graduated from MacArthur High School, and I'm going to SIUE this fall.
15: So not only do I have Dre in here with me this morning, I also have Bryson. Bryson, is this your first time ever on air?
16: I was on air a few weeks ago for Morse Code.
15: Oh, nice. Okay, perfect. What'd you talk about on Morse Code?
16: Mainly talking about like my internship and past with DCLI, along with going to college this fall.
15: Awesome. What are you going to college for?
16: Media production.
15: Exciting. I love to hear that. Well, we're excited to chat today. I'm hoping Dre brought some good stuff to discuss. What do you got for me today, Dre?
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15: 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You have one job, Dream.
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1: This is R.J. Crace with your stories now, brought to you by Creekmer Car Care. The Macon County Sheriff's Office will end its oversight of Macon County Animal Control on August 1st, returning responsibility for the department to the county. The Sheriff's Office has overseen animal control for about 20 years under what was originally intended to be a temporary agreement. The transition also means the Sheriff's Office will no longer conduct misdemeanor animal-related criminal investigations within the city of Decatur. Officials say they'll work with the county board and animal control staff to ensure a smooth transition. Nominating petitions for next year's Decatur municipal election are now available through the city clerk's office at the Civic Center or at DecaturIL.gov. Candidates must collect 45 signatures from registered voters and meet residency and voter eligibility requirements. Petitions can be filed from October 19th through 26th. The consolidated election is scheduled for April 6th. A primary would be held on February 23rd if necessary. More at NowDecatur.com.
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5: It's Sailor with the Morning Scoop on Y103. If you're just tuning in, thanks for joining us. Since it's Wednesday, I've got Dree in the studio with me this morning. And then Bryson, our other intern, is also in here today. When we left off on the last break, Bryson shared with us that he likes doing sports betting just like Dree. And this is all a whole new foreign world to me. One thing about me, guys, is I like to play it safe. I do not like to gamble any of my money. I work very hard for every dollar that I make, and the idea of just giving it away and not getting anything in return is not something that sits well with me. So I just have never been one that gets into it. So give me the ins and outs on this. I don't even know how this works. So like, you explain all of this to me, and I'm sure there's a lot of listeners who are in the same boat as me. So why don't you educate us?
6: It's basically like player props. So like, you might bet on LeBron to score 25 points, and if he does, you get double your money, but if he doesn't, you lose it all.
5: Okay, so where do you even go? Like, where do you even go to bet on this stuff? Is there like an app for it?
6: There's multiple apps.
5: Okay, what kind of apps do you guys use?
6: You have like sports books, you have the regular like just players, because you can bet on like a certain team to win. Now you can bet on like the weather.
5: Real? No way. Yes, yeah. It's that out of control? That's crazy work. So I take it you do a lot of betting, Bryson?
6: No, I actually retired.
5: You retired? Why'd you retire? How long ago did you retire?
6: I'll say around like the time the NBA season ended.
5: Okay, so
6: I'll probably be back this October.
5: So you like betting on basketball specifically?
6: Yeah.
5: Okay, you're not into like football or any other sports?
6: No, I'm into those sports. I'm most knowledgeable about basketball.
5: So okay, fair enough. Okay, that makes sense. Did you win a lot, or were you losing a lot of money and that's why you retired?
6: It goes in droughts.
5: Okay.
6: So I'll win and I'll lose.
5: Okay, so do you think that's why it's so easy for it to get out of control, because you kind of ride like a high off of, you know, winning the money and think that you really build up that confidence, and then the rug is swept out from underneath you?
6: Yeah, because it becomes more than winning money. It's like a pride thing. So like,
5: oh, okay,
6: you just want to just get the feeling of winning and lose $500.
5: Oh, that, I can't even imagine that. I would be so butthurt about it. Yeah, see, this is why I don't do this stuff, guys, because I would not handle my losses well.

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4: 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I am.
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3: This is RJ Crace with your stories now, brought to you by Creekmer Car Care. The Macon County Sheriff's Office will end its oversight of Macon County Animal Control on August 1st, returning responsibility for the department to the county. The Sheriff's Office has overseen animal control for about 20 years under what was originally intended to be a temporary agreement. The transition also means the Sheriff's Office will no longer conduct misdemeanor animal-related criminal investigations within the city of Decatur. Officials say they'll work with the county board and animal control staff to ensure a smooth transition. Nominating petitions for next year's Decatur municipal election are now available through the city clerk's office at the Civic Center or at DecaturIL.gov. Candidates must collect 45 signatures from registered voters and meet residency and voter eligibility requirements. Petitions can be filed from October 19th through 26th. The consolidated election is scheduled for April 6th. A primary would be held on February 23rd if necessary. More at nowdecatur.com.
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0: us this morning. We are glad he's joining us. If you tuned in last week, then you know Dree was headed off on vacation to Texas, and he was also in Chicago, so he did a lot of shopping, and he is wearing his new shoes he was talking to us about. So why don't you give us some details on the fit, Dree?
1: So this is at first I got on an Enzo jersey, ran me about 120, 130.
0: Okay.
1: I got some Nike shorts on. I've had these for a few years, so they probably deteriorated in value.
2: Got some just regular white socks. I got a 10 pack for like $25. And then I got the shoes, which I got in Chicago from, where did I get them from? I think I got them from JD. JD in Chicago, you know, ran about 180.
0: Oh my gosh. Okay, so what did I hear you guys were talking about this morning? Your dad was, he was roasting you on your socks. Is that what I heard?
1: Oh. yeah, I made an Instagram post, and I guess my brother was like, my dad didn't like how my socks looked in one of my posts. I didn't even know you picked that up.
0: I did hear that this morning. Yes, yeah. I did hear you talking about that. Now, did he comment on your Instagram, or did he just tell your brother and was talking about you?
1: I mean, he gave me a like, so he's boosting my following and stuff. So,
0: have you got a lot of likes on this post? Where is it?
1: Not for real. I mean, I didn't put any hashtags or anything. So
0: we weren't really trying in the algorithm, is what you're telling me.
1: Yeah.
0: Okay, fair enough. Are you making fun because I said he roasted you? Is that 2020? Did we discuss this?
1: Yes.
0: Okay, what's a better phrase for me to use?
1: Bryson, you got one?
3: Honestly, I can't think of
1: it. Like flame?
0: He flamed you?
3: Oh, yeah, he flamed
0: me. What did your brother say this morning? He said a word. I can't think of it.
1: Oh, fried.
0: Oh, he fried you. Okay, fair enough. Well, now everyone has caught up on the trends and the terms we use now. Don't use roasted. Apparently, it's 2020. That's what they tell me. It's Taylor with the Morning Scoop on Y103.

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2: 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Yeah. Hey, what's up? This is Ed Sheeran. 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
1: Welcome back. It's Taylor with the Morning Scoop on Y103. Bryson and Dree are joining me today. They are our interns. They're headed off to college in the fall. We obviously know lots about Dree. We've had an opportunity to get to know him over the last month. So Bryson, let's chit chat about you. Update me on your life. Update me on your love life. Do you have a girlfriend? Are you excited to go to college? Just spill the tea with me this morning.
2: My life recently has been, I'd say it's been pretty good. I've been enjoying my internship in DCLI, you know, working with media. I'm getting another taste of my future career, so it's been great. And as far as the love life, I don't have a girlfriend. Every relationship I have with a girl always seemingly ends bad.
1: Why does it end bad? Are you messing it up? Are you responsible?
2: According to my mom, I'm the problem.
1: Oh, shoot. Okay, I already like your mom. So are you gonna give us the details? What are you doing to make these women crazy?
2: I honestly couldn't tell you.
1: You can't tell me? I feel like you're lying to me right now.
2: I'm being as truthful as possible.
1: Oh, okay. That's a very PR answer. I can tell that you're into the whole media scene. Have you had a lot of serious girlfriends then, and it just keeps ending south? No. Okay. Well, how would your mom know that you're the problem then?
2: I tell her what girls have told me when they lash out on me, and she says I'm the problem.
1: Okay.
2: I'm a jerk.
1: That you're a jerk. Okay. Well, I will tell you, in my experience, I feel like I'm a pretty level-headed gal for the most part, from a woman's perspective. I try to see things from all sides, but there is no crazy that comes out of me like a man who is just really pushing my buttons. And so I have a feeling your mom might be correct. If they're lashing out on you, usually it's for good reason. So maybe we need to take some time to do some self-reflecting before college, Bryson.
2: Well, college is only in 2 weeks, so.
1: Not much time to get it together, huh? All right. Well, are you on the Snapchat like Dree is? Are you into that?
2: Yeah, I use Snapchat.
1: You use Snapchat? Okay, what's your snaps for? You know what? Let's save that. You look while we're taking a break here, and we'll talk about that when we come back. On Decatur's number one hit music station.

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4: 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The Macon County Sheriff's Office will end its oversight of Macon County Animal Control on August 1st, returning responsibility for the department to the county. The Sheriff's Office has overseen animal control for about 20 years under what was originally intended to be a temporary agreement. The transition also means the Sheriff's Office will no longer conduct misdemeanor animal-related criminal investigations within the city of Decatur. Officials say they'll work with the county board and animal control staff to ensure a smooth transition. Nominating petitions for next year's Decatur municipal election are now available through the city clerk's office at the Civic Center or at DecaturIL.gov. Candidates must collect 45 signatures from registered voters and meet residency and voter eligibility requirements. Petitions can be filed from October 19th through 26th. The consolidated election is scheduled for April 6th. A primary would be held on February 23rd if necessary. More at nowdecatur.com.
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0: Don't you hate when you fist bump a handshake? 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
1: Welcome back to The Morning Scoop. It's Taylor. Thanks for joining us today. I'm here with Jeree and Bryson. We ended talking about Bryson's love life, which apparently is in the trenches. His mom says he's the problem. I like her already because I fear there might be some truth in that. But Bryson says he doesn't have enough time to do some self-reflecting because he's headed off to college in 2 weeks. And so I asked if he's into Snapchat like Jeree is, because Jeree is always Snapchatting in the studio all the time. Jeree, what's your Snapchat score?
2: To be exact, it is 678,000.
1: Oh my gosh. Okay, where do you land on that, Bryson? How are you in comparison?
3: I don't use Snapchat that often. I don't have a lot of streaks. I only have 49,427.
1: Oh, you're doing good then. Okay, so during the break, Bryson said, though, that girls with low Snapchat scores are actually the most dangerous. So, Bryson, give me your take on this.
3: I feel it appears as if they're not doing anything, but girls are sneaky, so.
1: So, you think they have multiple Snapchat accounts that they're using?
3: It could be that.
1: It could be that. Okay, fair enough.
3: Watch for the Instagram spam accounts.
1: Instagram.
2: Yes.
1: Okay, so yeah, let's talk about spam accounts. So this was not really much of a thing when I was your age. So does everybody have spam accounts now that only certain people get to follow? How does this work?
3: You just make a separate account that's like a private.
1: Yeah. So and you only accept certain people. Are they posting a ton on these spam accounts?
3: Yes.
1: Are they exposing a lot of stuff on these too?
2: Yes.
3: Yes.
1: Okay. Jeree, do you have a spam account?
2: Yeah, but mine's just nonchalant. Like, mine's just very chill. Like, I just post, like, what's going on in my week.
1: Okay, fair enough. Do you, Bryson?
3: No.
1: Okay. You know, Bryson, you seem a little bit more my speed. Jeree, you seem like you're really into the mix, and I'm not into that stuff. So I feel like
2: I'm in the scoop, not the mix.
1: The scoop. Yeah, that's fitting for the show. But anyhow, all right. Well, thanks so much for joining us this morning, Bryson. We will have Jeree back on Friday. So we will see if we can get Bryson in on Friday, too. Maybe we can get your brother on for Friday. I think that would be a fun one, too. How old's your brother? 14, you said?
2: Yes.
1: Okay, that would be a good one. Well, don't go anywhere. We've got more coming up after this. We've got a great lineup of songs on Decatur's #1 hit music station. Thanks for hanging out with us today. It's Taylor with The Morning Scoop on Y103.

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1: Hey, this is Alessia Cara.
2: 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I'm Khalid.
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1: For 150 years, Budweiser has been more than just a beer. 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
0: 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You might get hacked. 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
1: 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Seacrest and everybody here, good to have you. I actually am in that. I mean, we were talking about getting the clutter out of your space physically, which also gets it out of your head mentally. I'm down for that this weekend. I think I'm going to get into that. Somebody said that the s'mores nachos, which sounds to me like no, is a yes.
2: Why would that be a no for you?
3: That's a hard yes for me.
1: I guess they're, are they cinnamony sugary chips?
2: Yeah, kind of like a churro. And then they put the graham cracker crumbles on top of the melted marshmallow.
1: I don't know how well you know me, but I eat cheesecake from behind.
2: I don't know what that means. Oh, got it.
3: Honestly, smart.
1: If you're gonna have bites of pie or crust, then you take it from the back because you
2: pick up the whole slice, or you just use your fork.
1: I pick it up, flip it, and take a bite from the back.
2: Dang!
1: Flip it around.
2: I'm good for you.
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7: 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Districts can also allow high school students to use phones during lunch or passing periods. Schools can't use fines, suspensions, or law enforcement to enforce the ban. Districts must have a plan in place by the 2027-28 school year. 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

0: 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So you should not Google this. Don't do it. Never Google it. They say if you Google it, you might get hacked. I'm going to tell you what it is and a quote for the right mindset today. Coming up.
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1: Don't Google this or you may get hacked.
0: You ready?
1: Cybersecurity experts. It revealed common words and phrases you should never Google if you want to avoid being hacked. And this is the big one. Customer service numbers. Do not Google customer service numbers for anything. Scammers buy ads to appear at the top of search results that have fake links and numbers so you contact the scammers instead of the company.
2: Wow.
1: They pay for them to come up to the top, to rise to the top.
3: I've been fooled by that once.
2: Really good knowledge.
1: That's why the cyber experts say don't be fooled again. Fool me once. Fool me again. Don't fool me again.
2: Yeah. Fool me once. Shame on you. Fool me twice. Yeah, shame on me.
1: Well, there's a quote. Anyway. Several. Mark, you got what I was saying, right?
4: I do, yes.
1: Mm-hmm. What was I saying?
4: You're saying fool me once.
2: Fool me once, shame on you.
3: No, shame on
2: fool me twice, shame on me, because I trusted you again.
4: But Ryan was referencing George W. Bush.
1: George W. Bush, yeah.
2: George W. Bush.
1: Thank you.
2: Well, nobody got that quote except for Mark.
3: Yeah.
1: Well, somebody got it. I didn't even get it all right, but somebody got it. Fool me once.
2: Mark and my dad.
1: Some of the most important things. This is the quote, guys.
2: Okay.
4: Hold up.
1: Some of the most important things you'll ever do will never be seen or acknowledged, but do them anyway.
2: Dang.
1: It's why we come to work.
2: Yep.
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1: I'll say this with as little spoiler energy as possible, but the series finale of Euphoria was heartbreaking and not exactly loved by all of its fans. 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

0: 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It's Ryan Seacrest on Central Illinois' number one hit music station, Y103. Tanya found out what it's like to date Leonardo DiCaprio.
1: Yes, sort of. I'm going to tell you what Leo's now girlfriend revealed about dating somebody that's very high profile.
0: Coming up.

0: 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Tanya with a trending report. Tanya?
1: So all of Leo's girlfriends are usually very quiet about dating him. Enter supermodel Vittoria Cerretti. So we think that they have been dating since 2023. Obviously, we don't have confirmation, but that's kind of when like photos started emerging of the two of them. And she was asked about the impact of her high-profile relationships and that what they might have had on her career and the risk of only...
0: She had others?
1: Yes. She was married prior, fun fact about her, to a very famous DJ. But she was asked about the impact that it has on her career and the risk of only ever being known as the girlfriend of... To which she responded that it can be extremely annoying. As soon as you're in a relationship with someone who has a larger following than you, you become girlfriend of. Suddenly people are talking about you as so-and-so's girlfriend, who was so-and-so's ex. And, you know, it's so interesting. Like, I've never thought about it from that perspective, but I'm guilty of doing this too. You know, like whenever we bring somebody up, like, oh, yeah, she dated blah, blah, blah, blah, blah. And like, oh, that's blah, blah, blah's girlfriend. And like, I do it too. So I'm guilty of it. But why do we quantify people based on who they've dated and like their dating resume?
0: Is this coming from the person that's doing the story on the two of them?
1: Hey, I know.
0: Come on.
1: No,
0: I'm calling the kettle.
1: I know, but I did the whole story because
0: it's any context. People like to put context around things that you're familiar with. I think that's the familiarity part of it, right? So you know Leo, maybe you don't know her, so that's what people do.
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5: 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School districts will have to implement policies that prohibit students from using phones during the school day, with exceptions for health management, special education purposes, or English translation services. Districts can also allow high school students to use phones during lunch or passing periods. Schools can't use fines, suspensions, or law enforcement to enforce the ban. Districts must have a plan in place by the 2027-28 school year. 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Starting this upcoming school year, qualified Bradley students with at least a 3.0 GPA can pursue a streamlined admission process that includes an interview and resume submission. The hybrid MBA program offers concentrations in fields including AI, cybersecurity, finance, and healthcare administration with graduate assistantship opportunities. 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

0: 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You're on air. 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Seacrest here. Do you have a little hidden secret from your significant other?
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0: You are on air. It's Ryan Seacrest here on Y103. Do you hide, if you're being honest with me, do you hide anything from your
1: This wasn't me trying
0: spouse?
1: To hide it. I wasn't trying to keep it a secret.
0: Do you have a stash of something you don't want them to find?
1: Yeah, it didn't even cross my mind as like, oh, I'm being sneaky. It just was like, I'm going to keep this in my car, and that's how life is.
0: Well, what happened?
1: Okay, so you know we started going to the farmer's market more, you know, consecutively?
2: Yes. Consistently.
1: Consistently. Thank you. I could not think
0: of the word.
1: Either. And then I visit the nut guy, and I, you know, load up on the nuts for the week. Well, the other day, Michael and I were going to this movie premiere, and we were really excited for it, but we weren't going to eat until after. The reception was like after the movie, which is going to be late, like 9. So it's like 6:30 right now, and we're hungry. And we know that all they're going to have at the movies is just popcorn.
2: Oh, I love popcorn. Yeah.
1: So I was like, well, I'm like, I have some of the lemon almonds in here and also like the medley. And he's like, what?
0: What's
1: like,
0: the medley?
1: It was like this like rice cracker medley. I don't know. It has like dried peas and dried. Mm. I don't know. It's delicious. And so I keep it in my car for this exact reason. When it's an emergency situation and we need a handful of almonds or a handful of whatever. And he was very taken aback that I had this in the car versus in the pantry because he said he was looking for the almonds the other day and couldn't find them.
2: Keeping the lemon almonds for yourself is so rude. Because those are
0: anything from the farmer's market people to yourself.
2: In your car. Yeah.
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When you're a successful artist, you get asked to sign lots of swag, right? During the show, albums, posters, tickets, whatever. But a divorcee decree? Kelsey Ballerini, who released a legendary divorce album, Roll Up the Welcome Mat back in 23, spotted a fan sign making that request. So she invited the fan on stage. Did she actually sign the divorce decree? You search Kelsey Ballerini at onairthrine.com.

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6: 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School districts will have to implement policies that prohibit students from using phones during the school day, with exceptions for health management, special education purposes, or English translation services. Districts can also allow high school students to use phones during lunch or passing periods. Schools can't use fines, suspensions, or law enforcement to enforce the ban. 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

know, only a few years ago, indie rock lovers would have never imagined Tame Impala would eventually have the most played song on the radio. It's happened for the first time, and the same goes for Ginny, too. This is the one, as you know, Dracula, major crossover, number 5.

We're on air on Central Illinois' number one hit music station, Y103. Bruno Mars can do it all. And what a show he puts on, a total showman. Risk It All, number three.

0: with Ryan Seacrest. We'll be right back.
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4: 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School districts will have to implement policies that prohibit students from using phones during the school day, with exceptions for health management, special education purposes, or English translation services. Districts can also allow high school students to use phones during lunch or passing periods. Schools can't use fines, suspensions, or law enforcement to enforce the ban. Districts must have a plan in place by the 2027-28 school year. 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Starting this upcoming school year, qualified Bradley students with at least a 3.0 GPA can pursue a streamlined admission process that includes an interview and resume submission. The hybrid MBA program offers concentrations in fields including AI, cybersecurity, finance, and healthcare administration with graduate assistantship opportunities. 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

And look at this. We're up to the number one song. So, if you're Zara Larsson, you're kind of loving being Zara Larsson right now. 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

0: 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It's Y103. Hey, no one ever really warned you about all the work, the admin kind of work that goes into being an adult, right? Like the day-to-day life of being an adult.
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0: 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I got to get into that next.

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1: I'm just going to talk to the kids right now. Let me tell you something. They don't tell you all the admin kind of work you got to do when you become a like an adult out on your own in the wild. They don't tell you how much effort goes into eating. Right? You got to think about what you want to eat.
2: Every meal, yeah.
1: Then you got to clean it up. Then you got to put the dishes away. How about life admin? Setting up a phone plan. That is not getting insurance.
2: Health insurance.
1: Awful.
2: Uh-huh. Oh.
1: How about taxes? They don't tell you about that.
2: Taxes.
1: They don't get into all of that.
2: Taxes are a drag.
1: Actually, just the forms look scary to me.
2: Mm-hmm.
1: They don't tell you that you got to do the same thing over and over again. You got to clean your kitchen. You got to do the laundry. You got to pay your bills. You got to repeat. And by the way, yeah, like the bills come each hour. You just paid them and they're back. Like
2: right.
1: I just did this one. They don't tell you about loss.
2: Mm. That's deep.
1: I'm just telling you, they don't tell you about that because there's always that first time of loss. The first loss of my life was a nana.
2: Yeah.
1: And they don't tell you like how to deal with that as a young person.
2: Because as a kid, you kind of get over it fast. You're a little bit more resilient when you're a child.
1: And then the loss gets closer to you, mm-hmm. right? Your immediate closeness. And the other thing they don't tell you about when you're growing up, because it's easier when you're a kid, it's like impossible to make a friend when you're a grown up.
2: It's not impossible, right? But it's like...
1: It's almost.
2: It's annoying.
1: It's very difficult to make a good friend when you're a grown up.
2: It is.
1: They don't tell you about all that. And I just need to get that off my chest.
2: Yeah.
1: Now I'm all grows up.
3: Yeah.
1: And I'm finding the admin a lot.
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0: On air with you at work, it's Ryan Seacrest on Central Illinois' number one hit music station, Y103. All right, Sisney, there's a story that has gone viral.
1: Yes, I'm obsessed with this story.
0: But I'm depressed that this has gone viral because it doesn't really happen. This kind of politeness and these manners are not so often seen.
1: Right.
0: That depresses me.
1: Exactly. I can see that side of it as well.
0: Yeah, it's so rare that someone's this kind that people are shocked. That's the problem. We'll get into it next.

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0: We're on air on Central Illinois' number one hit music station, Y103. Now, let's get to the story that's gone viral. There's a guy, this is a dude who was really kind, looking after someone's daughter, who was having maybe a little bit too much fun one night, all caught on a Ring camera, right?
1: Right.
0: Do tell.
1: Okay, so this actually does restore my faith in humanity a little bit. So a woman shared her Ring camera footage after a young man named Ronnie brought her drunk daughter home safely. So in the video, you see the daughter stumbling up like the porch, and he's kind of behind her. And the daughter looks into the Ring camera, and she goes, sorry, mommy, or something like that. And then like walks into the house, and then he's about to turn around and leave. But then he just turns back to the Ring camera and says this.
2: Hi, my name is Ronnie. I am sober. I drove her home. My girlfriend's in the car.
0: Okay, hold. How do we know his girlfriend's in the car?
1: He may just
0: be clever enough to have said all of that. I'm glad he did what he did.
1: Yeah.
0: But the cynical part of me is like, wait a minute. What made you say that? Are we sure that she's in the car?
1: Yes.
0: He did bring this girl back after a big night out.
1: Right. I'm sure they're friends. Like, you know, they have to know each other if she gave him he gave her a ride. But yes, he says, my name is Ronnie. I'm sober. I drove her home. My girlfriend's in the car. And the internet is obsessed with him. They think that this is we need more Ronnies in our life like this.
0: I don't want this to be so rare, and I don't want to be so cynical about it. So, Ronnie, good on you. We'll celebrate you today. That has gone viral.
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12: 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A new state law creates a ban on using cell phones in schools. School districts will have to implement policies that prohibit students from using phones during the school day, with exceptions for health management, special education purposes, or English translation services. Districts can also allow high school students to use phones during lunch or passing periods. Schools can't use fines, suspensions, or law enforcement to enforce the ban. Districts must have a plan in place by the 2027-28 school year. 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Starting this upcoming school year, qualified Bradley students with at least a 3.0 GPA can pursue a streamlined admission process that includes an interview and resume submission. education. 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

0: 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You're on air. It's Y103. Seacrest with you, Sisney and Tanya. Oh, somebody did the calling in the one workbook, and did it work? Hang on, Tanya. Wow. 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

0: come in or what?
1: You are on air. It's Ryan Seacrest here on Y103. Desiree's on the line. Now, we've talked about this often. Tanya went into deep labor, a very laborious process, a 7-week intensive course called Calling in the One. It's a workbook where you write down, you manifest, you rigidly sit down every night and basically take a class on how you're going to reel in the one.
2: Well, you also like you purge things that no longer serve you. You know, like I had made pacts. If we're not married by the age of whatever, we're going to marry each other. And those are all very bad to have in the universe.
1: Exactly. But you broke through it and you found your one.
2: Yes.
1: And Desiree, you also are doing this workbook, or did you do it?
3: I did it actually in 2019. So probably around same time as Tanya, a little bit. I don't know when she did it, but
1: are you now married?
3: I am. So
1: look at this. So it worked.
3: I mean, yeah. So I was living in New York City. I'd been dating there for like 7 years. I was over it. I moved to LA, went on some dates there, was really not feeling it. And then I don't even know how I came across this book. I don't know if it was suggested to me or whatever. Ordered on Amazon, started doing it, thought it was kind of ridiculous, but then I met my fiance literally within 3 months of getting that book and like doing all that.
1: Well, Desiree, I'm so happy for you. Thank you for sharing that. Congratulations.
3: Yeah, definitely. I recommend it to all my friends. So
2: same.
1: All right. You take care.
3: Thanks so much. All right. Thanks. You too. Right.
1: Bye. Bye-bye.
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1: That's going to wrap it up for us. 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
1: 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All right, everybody, do what you need to do and then come back tomorrow. 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

0: 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One of your favorite fast food places has ice cream for $1. 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I am Dana Cortez.
1: DJ Automatic.
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0: According to Rolling Stone, Ella Langley's Choosing Texas is the song of the summer.
3: You can't really fight it. Drake, Janis, and that song are pretty much right there.
4: Janis, I think Ella Langley made like a generational classic.
0: I agree, and obviously so does the rest of the country. All right, what do we have for food news? DJ Automatic.
3: Speaking of generational classics, Frosties are only a dollar at Wendy's until August 23rd.
0: $1. Aren't they great to dip the fries in?
3: Favorite fry and ice cream, period.
0: All right, what do we have for National Day, Anthony A?
4: National Lasagna Day.
0: I never had lasagna until I went to a friend's house and her mom bought this big Stouffer's lasagna from the freezer section.
3: So good.
0: They were so good. And then, of course, when Lil Wayne says this.
5: Real G's move in silence like lasagna.
0: All right. What's next, Ant?
4: And we'll wrap it up with National Chicken Wing Day.
0: What? Is this a party? What are we doing here? Let's go. Give me some boneless lemon wing.
3: Wait, did you just say a boneless wing? That's not a wing. We're celebrating actual real chicken wings.
0: Come on.
4: Oh, no, dude. Boneless wings are wings still, okay?
3: No, they're not. They're chicken nuggets.
0: They didn't come from a bird.
3: Wings actually make birds fly. What do nuggets do?
0: Why are you flapping your arms, Otto? Otto's like physically flapping. We'll be right back. Sponsored by Kohl's.

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0: The Tato Cortez Show is on Y103, Central Illinois' number one for new hit music. Usher is beefing with a concert goer, and I thought, honestly, this was going to go away because it's been a few days. It's not going away. Chris Brown and Usher each dance for the lovely ladies. One of these women wasn't feeling it, so he said this on stage.
1: I don't think she want to be on the stage, though.
0: So TMZ caught up with her and asked her what was going on.
2: I was approached first, and they don't give you any instructions. Me solely, I went to the concert for Chris Brown. It's nothing against Usher.
0: I understand that, but out of respect, my gosh, she looked bored up there. Like, she looked like she was not having a good time.
3: I mean, if she's not a fan of Usher, she's not a fan of Usher.
4: Give us a little showmanship here. Like, you know, Anthony. You get into heaven and, you have this greatness that is the icon Usher grazing upon you and you're just feeling ungrateful. It was really inconsiderate.
3: What would your reaction have been, Ant?
0: So, Anthony, Usher's up on you. What are you doing?
4: I'm smiling. I'm listening. I'm loving life. I'm doing, what do they used to call it?
0: You got it. You got it bad.
4: Yeah, dude. But I'm thunderclapping. I'm doing all of it. I'm asking him for a Super Bowl outfit. Oh, my God. Yeah. 7 o'clock on the dot.
0: I'm in my drop top. Okay, look.
3: Just be real. This woman is definitely like 25 or under. And so she's a fan of Chris Brown. She's not a fan of Usher. Usher is her dad's age.
0: If you put it that way, I guess so. All right, check the video at Dana Cortez Show on Instagram. We'll be back after this. 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
6: 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The Sheriff's Office has overseen animal control for about 20 years under what was originally intended to be a temporary agreement. The transition also means the Sheriff's Office will no longer conduct misdemeanor animal-related criminal investigations within the city of Decatur. 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Candidates must collect 45 signatures from registered voters and meet residency and voter eligibility requirements. Petitions can be filed from October 19th through 26th. The consolidated election is scheduled for April 6th. A primary would be held on February 23rd if necessary. More at NowDecatur.com.
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1: Is it going down in the DM? I don't know, but we're about to find out with that rewind. 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And our podcast is free. 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That show. If you miss anything here on the radio, we got you on the podcast. Of course, the rewind is coming up right after this. 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
1: Today we have Chelsea on the phone. She's going to need to talk to us about her boyfriend, Daniel. Mm. They started off as friends and co-workers, but then they started officially dating about 2 months ago.
2: Oh, whoa. 2 months? And we need to do a call on her co-worker?
3: Who is also her boyfriend?
1: Well, they don't work together anymore. This is a detailed story. Chelsea stopped working at the restaurant about 3 months ago, but she does have confirmation that he's messaging other women.
3: Mm. Does she have the screenshots?
1: She doesn't have screenshots, but she did see the direct message thread with her own eyes.
2: Oh, my God. Okay. It's getting juicy. And how did that happen?
1: Okay, Daniel is messaging other women while he's taking a shower.
3: What?
1: Yeah. Yeah, he takes his phone into the bathroom whenever he takes a shower, and he's DMing other girls from the shower. So Chelsea's on the phone, and she did mention that he had some other interesting phone habits. Chelsea, you still there?
4: Hi, yeah, I'm here. Hello.
3: Hello.
1: So all of this is true, right?
4: Totally true. He told me that he takes his phone into the shower to, quote, listen to music. But that's a lie he's comfortable telling, and he's clearly doing whatever. He's DMing women in the bathroom.
3: I mean, that's a thing, but how did you know he is DMing other women in the shower?
4: So I got on the computer, and I went to check Instagram, and it was logged into his account.
1: Oh. She didn't go through his stuff, so think about
3: this. His Instagram account was on her computer.
1: Yes, it was already open. He must have been searching. But Chelsea, you also mentioned that he never leaves his phone around you either.
4: Okay, we went out to get some drinks, and when he went to the bathroom, he forgot his phone and, like, circled back to get it. Like,
3: everybody takes their phone to the bathroom. Come on.
4: He wasn't like, oops, forgot my phone. It was like, you forgot my phone.
2: That's a little interesting. I got a big, very important question. Does he leave his phone facing down?
4: Yes, everywhere.
1: Can you tell the guys more about how you saw the DMs on Instagram, the ones he was sending while he was in the shower?
4: Okay, he took his phone in the shower, and when I was using his computer, and then I went to check my Instagram, and it was like logging his account, and I saw him messaging some girl named Lauren. Oh, her screen name was...
1: Well, okay, so what are they talking about, or what did the DM say?
4: She was inviting him to a party, but he said he couldn't go because he had work to finish. But the truth of it is, he couldn't go because we'd rented an Airbnb for the weekend.
2: So you want Dana to call and meet his girl, Lauren?
4: Right. I mean, look, it's like 3 months of messages, but it doesn't look like they've ever met.
1: Okay, so I can call. I'll just ask if I can go visit him at work, or since he couldn't make the party, I'll say something like that.
4: Right, great. And ask, if he asks how you got the number, just tell him that Trev gave it to you. Phone number is...
1: What's the name of the place they work at?
4: Pardon?
2: All the breadstick and the drama.
1: Okay, hold on. We're going to call right now. Yeah, maybe he can get us a discount. I'm just kidding. No, okay, be quiet.
5: Hello.
1: Hi, Daniel. It's Lauren. It's Trev's friend.
5: Oh.
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1: Down in the DM, we've reached part two here on the Dana Cortez Show. Here's the deal. Chelsea needs this because her boyfriend Daniel is messaging women from the shower.
2: Okay, he took his phone in the shower, and when I was using his computer, and then I went to check my Instagram, and I was logging his account, and I saw him messaging some girl named Lauren.
1: Or what did the DM say?
2: She was inviting him to a party, but he said he couldn't go because he had work to finish. But the truth of it is, he couldn't go because we'd rented an Airbnb for the weekend.
1: I'm playing a part of Lauren. That's the woman Daniel's talking to. Now we're about to find out, is Daniel a good boyfriend, or is it going down in the DM?
3: Hello?
1: Hi, Daniel. It's Lauren.
3: Lauren.
1: It's Trev's friend.
3: Oh, hey. This call is kind of random, but what's up?
1: I'm sorry. You know what? I'm so sorry. I guess it kind of is, but I was going to visit Trev at work, and I just wondered if you wanted to go with me since we couldn't get a drink the other day. If you wanted to just tag along.
3: Yeah. Listen, I don't want to be rude, but I'm confused because you sound completely different since the last time we talked on Trev's FaceTime.
1: What do you mean I sound different?
3: She don't sound like the same person I talked to.
1: Oh, come on. You got to be honest. How drunk were you, too, the last time we talked? You must have been so faded.
3: You're right. Last time I had tequila shots.
1: Yeah, exactly. Come on.
2: Oh, my God. How long have you been leading this woman on, Daniel?
3: Wait, what?
1: Chelsea, not yet. Not yet, girl. You didn't even let me get to that.
2: Daniel.
1: Hold on. Ruined everything. Daniel, why are you messaging other women if you're in a relationship?
3: Wait, did I just hear Chelsea on the phone? What the f*** is going on?
1: Daniel, my name is Dana Cortez from the Dana Cortez Show, and your girlfriend wanted us to find out if you were talking to other women.
3: Okay, and this is how you're doing?
2: Don't you yell at them because you are the one messaging other women while you're taking showers. I don't need to ask you because I can see the messages with my own eyes.
3: What are you talking about?
2: I know you message girls and you lied to Lauren about working. You told her that you had to work, but you were going on vacation with me. Why couldn't you just say, no, I can't get a drink with you. I have a girlfriend.
3: Because she never asked.
2: Wow. Really? Okay, fine.
3: Wait. Did Trevor tell you that we were doing all this?
1: It went down in the DM, but I'm going to tell you now, Chelsea, you ruined everything. We don't know what really happened. So many questions. Who's Trevor?
4: Yeah, because he said, did Trevor tell you?
1: I don't even know. So Trevor's going to tell. I mean, is Trevor trying to date Chelsea? I don't even know.
5: That's a plot twist there.
1: Maybe his friend. I don't know what's happening. I do know that there was suspicious phone activity.
5: I still don't know if it went down. I'm on the side of
1: it.
5: It's going to be inconclusive evidence on my behalf.
4: Inconclusive.
5: There you go.
1: You
5: my
1: think
5: judgment.
1: Because she broke in too fast?
5: Yeah, she jumped in too fast. I mean, this
1: how
5: is not like
1: how many times do I have to tell people to wait? How many times do I have to say, stay quiet?
4: Shout out to the girl who always makes videos about that, who says,
1: Shannon!
4: On TikTok, who's always like, can you guys just not jump in and let Dana do her
1: work? I love you, Shannon. Gosh, I'm serious. She's like, can you stop just a second? But I don't know who Trevor is, but I do know that if you're taking your phone with you to the bathroom every time. Look, I take my phone.
4: But who doesn't take their phone to the bathroom?
1: Not every time, Otto. And if you're turning your phone upside down, that is suspicious phone activity. If you are turning your phone off,
5: that's
1: suspect.
5: I don't want to be a snitch, but I, as a man who is dating out in the world now, sometimes when you go to the bathroom, if you're out with a girl, you're maybe at a bar or something, sometimes you want to take a phone break. You don't want to be rude to her face, so you go text in the bathroom.
1: To who?
5: Whoever it may be. In this case, he was texting another woman, but sometimes that's like the only time you get a break from her screen-gazing eyes.
1: Have you ever been on a date and gone to talk to another woman in the bathroom?
5: Yes.
4: If they're not exclusive.
1: But really... you're on an exclusive date.
4: Yeah, but at least he didn't do it in front of her face.
1: We get points for not doing it in front of her face now, do we? I mean, I guess you're single, but you're on a date. Can't you just pay attention to that person? Or maybe you're not into that person. It must be that bad.
4: What if the other girl's way hotter?
5: Oh, my God. Or sometimes it's just like sometimes you just want to be rude. And like I said, it's not.
1: That's rude. Going to the bathroom to use a phone to talk to another woman while you're on a date with somebody.
5: I could be in the bathroom stall doing other things.
4: I intentionally tried to trigger Dana and she didn't respond to it. I said, what if the girl's way hotter? And she just ignored me.
1: I'm ignoring you. I swear. Did you see my little side eye? You can't see it because you're listening to me. But I'm telling you because I think that you should honor your date. Can't you just wait till the date's over to talk to somebody? This guy couldn't even wait till the relationship was over to talk to somebody.
5: Sending messages from the shower. I've been there before. Dark times.
1: So I think that we've narrowed this down to suspicious phone activity. And obviously, this guy here isn't the only person doing it. If you see your partner and you realize there's some suspicious phone activity, are you allowed to ask, can I look at it right now? Ooh. Like right now, hand me your phone at this very moment.
4: Yes, you can ask that.
1: I was like, you damn straight you can.
4: Now, does that person have to give up their phone? That's a whole other question. I mean, they don't
1: are
4: have
1: you
4: to.
1: Giving your phone?
4: Yeah.
1: I would give you my phone in a heartbeat.
5: Automatically just threw the matches and walked away.
1: He just blowing it all up. All right, how comfortable are you with sharing your phone with your person? 877-730-DCS1. Call us up. Let's make it a topic another day.
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0: Y103. Jimothy the raccoon is this viral internet sensation, and he has something called short spine syndrome, and I could not figure out what he looked like, and I just got it in my head. He looks like a Tasmanian devil. What we're all trying to figure out is, what do raccoons sound like? What?
1: I thought it was going to be more like when a cat gets excited and they start doing that noise. Yeah.
2: I don't know. I feel like that kind of sounds similar to a dolphin.
0: It does, Anthony.
1: I will say it's not intimidating.
0: No. But a raccoon kicked our dog's butt.
2: Oh, what?
1: It was like an obese raccoon, and Didi was in the backyard, and and Dana was like, hey, well, get your gun.
0: I said, get the gun. I thought it was a giant dog. It was bigger than our husky.
2: There's no way the raccoon was as big as a husky.
1: Anthony, and he was way more fierce than Didi
0: is. We lived across from a Five Guys, and they did not put lids on their dumpsters, and that thing was just eating. It was like an
1: he was like when
0: head.
1: I say he was big, he was hefty.
0: But I don't think I can do a pretty good horse. Yeah. Mm-hmm. And Anthony, you're pretty good. You've mastered animal impressions.
2: I have to put this in context before I display my talent. I was at the zoo. I thought I heard the turtles going through like a medical procedure. Turns out they were actually mating. So I got to see and hear with my own eyes what it is when turtles mate. And it sounds a little like this.
1: Kind of sounds like me.
0: I swear. Otto, you said... Brought to you by Progressive Insurance.

0: Y103, Central Illinois' number one hip music station. Did you see that Tony Romo mugshot? What in the bad hair is going on? What is that? Tony Romo, former Dallas Cowboys quarterback, CBS sports commentator, arrested for an OWI, which is an owie, operating a vehicle while intoxicated. He refused to blow, I guess, for the officers. But you can clearly see he's inebriated by the photo.
1: By the smugness of his
0: mugshot. Smug, yeah. Why are you driving while that drunk? Because I'm just looking at you and I can smell the liquor from the Instagram page.
1: First of all, he's in Wisconsin and they love to drink in Wisconsin. It is actually the heaviest drinking state in the country.
2: Have you heard that joke about how do you upset people from Wisconsin?
0: No. What's the joke? Aunt, tell us.
2: You tell them that the bar is closed.
0: Oh, no. Is he going to keep his job? You think they're going to keep him?
1: I don't think they'd fire him over something like this, because it's not even a criminal charge, like I said. It's the first offense is just...
0: Yeah, I guess
1: offense.
0: Charles Barkley got caught picking up hookers, and he still has a job,
1: whoa,
0: doesn't he?
1: I guess
0: it's
1: you
0: a
1: had
0: true
1: to take
0: story.
1: It there. Yeah, no,
0: it's
1: true.
0: It's a true story.
1: And he didn't
0: so
1: even deny it.
0: Yeah, he was like, yep, it was me. I was like, oh my God!
2: Was that when he was playing for the Houston Rockets?
0: No,
2: or?
0: No,
1: he was
0: a commentator.
1: Scottsdale.
0: He was a sports commentator. He was already working in... No, you don't care, Charles Barkley. And
1: he was like, I just ducked around the corner.
0: In fact, when I think about it, Tony Romo will probably now be hired as the head coach for the Cowboys.
1: You can help him out.
0: Okay, so remember, we do have a podcast. It's called the Dana Cortez Show Podcast. We're so creative. It's free on all platforms. 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
6: 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Businesses can't be fined more than $500 a year for violations. The law takes effect next July 1st. 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
1: You probably love true crime stories like I do, whether it's 2020 or Dateline. Well, now you get it right here on the radio. We have this new segment. It's called Crazy Crimes of Passion. Ooh. And it's quickly become one of my new favorite things to do because I like watching all that crazy stuff. I like to fear Richard Ramirez coming in my house, you know? So stand by. Crazy Crimes of Passion. 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
1: Mm.
0: One lady, she's in jail because of what she did to a family pet.
1: What did she do?
0: I don't think I've ever heard something like this in my life, but there are signs to look for if you think your pet is being mistreated. We'll have an expert on and we'll tell the story next.
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0: Y103, Central Illinois' number one hit music station. A dog groomer was arrested following the death of a five-year-old golden doodle named Lincoln. This broke my heart. I was shocked when I heard the story. So her name is Lisa Celeste Fund, and she was charged with felony animal cruelty. She worked at a place called Pet Suites. Of course, they released a statement and said this is not anything that they condone. And it's just disgusting to me that someone would treat a pet like this.
1: I will say, I'm not going to say the name of the place, but I did one time walk my dog into a groomer, and I saw that a woman, they had the little dog on the spinning thing that this dog was, and she wasn't paying attention to it. And I actually called her out on it. I said, are you going to do something about that? Because this guy, because I could see that it was choking him. And she was like, oh, yeah, yeah, he's fine, he's fine. And I was like, he doesn't look fine to me.
0: I remember that. We didn't take our dogs there anymore.
1: We did not take our dogs there anymore.
0: Yeah, you got to pay extra close attention. This is a behavioral expert from KPRC. Talking about the poor dogs.
2: It really is horrifying. Anything that is out of the normal that started right when you got them home from the groomer is something to be aware of. And if it's persisting and it's something that's causing you concern, you should speak with your veterinarian.
0: That's what you just said, Otto. You noticed right away. And I did too. When our dogs came home from the fancy groomer, they were so quiet. Their tails were like hanging. They weren't wagging. I said, no, never again will we take the dogs back there.
3: Man.
0: You know your pets. All right, you think you missed something here? 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
9: 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School districts will have to implement policies that prohibit students from using phones during the school day, with exceptions for health management, special education purposes, or English translation services. Districts can also allow high school students to use phones during lunch or passing periods. Schools can't use fines, suspensions, or law enforcement to enforce the ban. Districts must have a plan in place by the 2027-28 school year. 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Starting this upcoming school year, qualified Bradley students with at least a 3.0 GPA can pursue a streamlined admission process that includes an interview and resume submission. The hybrid MBA program offers concentrations in fields including AI, cybersecurity, finance, and healthcare administration with graduate assistantship opportunities. 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
1: All right, here we go. It's time for the Down of the DM, and I'm going to be speaking to Robert, and we're going to be calling his girl, Bianca.
2: What's going on with Robert and Bianca?
1: Well, first thing, you know, I want to tell you, and DJ Automatic, is that they were on a break for a little bit, for a few months.
3: A break? That's never a good idea. Is Bianca talking to some other guy? She met during the break? Is there something like that already?
2: Hold on, stop, though. Dude, Automatic, breaks can work as long as everybody is honest and respects the rules of the breaks.
3: Did it work out for Ross?
2: No, it didn't. But but you got to follow the rules of the break, and it doesn't seem like Bianca has been doing that.
1: But to be honest, both of you, we don't know if she's doing anything. Oh. Robert thinks that she's been acting kind of distant, so I'm going to bring him on and let him talk to us about what's happening. Robert, hi, you there?
4: Hi. Hey, how are you? Is it time for the call?
1: Yeah, we're going to make the call for sure, but what I need you to do right now is tell DJ Automatic and Anthony A, how has Bianca not been herself lately?
4: I mean, we took a break for a couple of months, and I know she got a hit account.
2: Okay, hey, bro. Hold on, man. I got a question. It's Anthony, bro. Whose idea was it for the break? Did you want to take the break, or who?
4: No, it was mutual, I'd say. But she was the one who called me to get back together. So she initiated that part
3: of it. But why did you guys take a break in the first place?
4: Bianca wasn't sure if she was going to stay here or move back home. And I was really busy with this new job I just got. So we just needed time apart to, like, figure things out separately.
3: Okay, I get that. How long have you guys been back together now?
4: 2 months.
2: What's up with this hand count?
4: Well, she told me that she did get it. She admitted she got on for, like, 2 weeks, but then she deleted it. But I know that she's been talking with this guy, Mike, who keeps messaging her. I think that's where they met.
3: How do you know she's texting this guy, Mike? Did you go through her phone?
4: No, I didn't go through her phone exactly. But the other night we were making dinner, and he messaged her asking about hanging out that weekend. And I saw it pop up. And
2: well, what did you say about when you saw the message?
1: What did she say?
4: She told me that it was, like, one of the moving companies he'd call for a quote. But I'm like, well, why lie about that?
2: A moving company texting her at night? That's weird.
4: Right. But she swears it's nothing. She tells me it's nothing, so.
1: Look here, Robert. I just want to make sure I understand correctly. You and Bianca, y'all don't live together.
4: No, we don't live together. We talked about moving in together at one point, but my lease isn't up for about another year.
1: Okay.
4: So it didn't line up.
3: Basically trying to say she's been acting distant lately. Can you explain to us how she's doing that?
4: I'd say the main thing is she doesn't text me like she used to, like which typically I don't care about, but it's weird for her because she used to text me all day. Now, as soon as she gets to work, she just ghosts me. Like, she doesn't respond.
2: Well, maybe she's busy at work, though, bro.
4: Yeah, but it feels like she's second-guessing us getting back together.
3: So what exactly, though, are you trying to find out, though, Robert?
4: Well, I want to know if she's talking to this guy from here. For sure.
3: Okay.
4: Like, why is she acting like she doesn't want to get back together?
1: We're going to have Anthony call Bianca and ask if she wants to go on a date this weekend.
2: All right. So I'm going to be Mike from here.
1: Yeah, we figure you know the most about these dating apps anyway.
3: Okay, what are you going to ask her?
1: Barbara, you mentioned to me something about a brewery or something. She I don't know.
4: Ask her if she wants to go to this. It's called Brewery.
1: Okay, we're going to call now.
5: Hello, this is Bianca.
2: Hey, it's Mike.
5: Oh, hey.

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2: 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More throwbacks than the other guys.
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1: The couple inside today's Down on the DM, they took a little break and now they're back together. Ooh. This is part two, and Robert hit me up. He said his girlfriend, Bianca's, like, kind of distant, and he just feels, since he found a Hinge app on her phone, that she's trying to meet another man.
2: She told me that it was, like, one of the moving companies he'd call for a quote, but I'm like, well, why lie about that?
3: Yeah. Like, trying to say she's been acting distant lately. Can you explain to us how she's doing that?
2: It feels like she's second-guessing us getting back together.
3: So what exactly, though, are you trying to find out, though, Robert?
2: Well, I want to know if she's talking to this guy from Hinge. For sure.
3: Okay.
2: Like, why is she acting like she doesn't want to get back together?
1: Maybe Robert is in his head because they're back together. Right? What, a couple months, right? They split up. Maybe he's just in his head, or maybe it's going down.
4: Hello, this is Bianca.
5: Hey, it's Mike.
4: Oh, hey. It's weird. Your number didn't come up.
5: What? I don't know why it didn't pop up. That's weird. You're the second person to tell me that today.
4: For real? It's good. My phone kind of does that too.
5: Anyway, I was reaching out to see if you wanted to get together this weekend.
4: I knew you were calling about that.
5: You did. So that's a yes.
4: Actually, I already sold a table, and I'm sorry I didn't put it to post up. Oh, but somebody is coming to get it tomorrow.
5: Hold on, wait. The table. I mean, you sold it. That's cool. I'm just trying to show you what I bring to the table. I was calling to invite you to brewery. Maybe we get a flight or two together. Seeing if you want.
4: Is this Mike from Offer? I was talking about calling about the table I posted for sale.
5: Offer? Wait, are you selling furniture?
4: Yes. Who are you?
1: Okay, that's enough. It's not going down. Anthony, don't say anything. Don't do anything anymore.
4: Wait, who was that?
1: Bianca, I apologize. My name is Dana from the Dana Cortez Show. Your boyfriend thought you were trying to get with his date on Hinge. I don't know nothing about Hinge.
4: My boyfriend? You don't even know my boyfriend.
1: Yes, your boyfriend, Robert. He's on the phone.
4: Please don't call me ever again. Don't call me no more.
1: Robert, say something.
3: Dana, she's gone. She hung up.
1: Damn, Robert, are you there?
2: Yeah, I'm here.
1: You heard all of that, right?
3: She's not doing anything wrong.
5: Oh, dude.
2: No, but I don't know. It does feel... It definitely feels like something isn't right.
5: What? Dude, she wasn't going to do anything, man. What are you talking about?
3: She's trying to sell a table. And I have a feeling you're going to have to do some explaining to her.
1: Yeah.
2: No, actually, she's calling me right now. Can I call you guys back?
3: Hence
1: yeah, I'll message you later. It did not go down in the DM. And I feel bad for Bianca because she really doesn't even know what happened. Hopefully Robert explains to her what he did. I guess he doesn't have to.
6: I mean, he really doesn't have to. I would leave that one alone.
3: Yeah.
1: But he needs to check himself. He needs to check himself on why he doesn't trust her. First of all, they both agreed together. It was amicable that they split because they were moving in different directions. And then they realized, hey, wait a minute, we do love each other. They got back together. Now she's going to be moving. I think that's what's wrong with him. Because she's moving, perhaps he might be a little, I don't know, nervous about that. And obviously they dated other people while they were on a break. Also, if she had Hinge on her phone.
6: After it all kind of went down, I'm picking up a little bit of like codependency from his side.
1: Me too,
6: now she's out here doing her own thing, getting her own place.
1: She's trying to sell a table, sir.
6: Yeah, she's flipping her own stuff.
1: How about you go help her? Or, don't let her sell that alone. Yeah, you don't ever know who's going to show up.
3: That part.
6: Yeah, dude, you got to be careful of those public selling sites like Facebook Marketplace and OfferUp. Because when you're meeting people,
3: you don't know who they are.
6: He should actually. Yeah, you're right. He should be protecting
3: I'm a grown man. 6 foot, 210 pounds. And I'm like sketched out when I go to meet somebody for something like that.
1: So, we had this big garage sale. Obviously, we just moved back to Houston, right? So we had a big garage sale before we moved. And I told him I'm going to put it on Facebook Marketplace. I'm going to advertise there. And I know this sounds like a lot, but he said, well, cool. I'm going to have my gun with me. And I was like, oh, my gosh. He said, Dana, we have a lot of cash. He's like, we have a lot of cash. There's a lot of items here. So nothing happened. And we made a ton of money.
3: But if you stay ready, you don't got to get ready.
1: Oh, my gosh, Tano, settle down.
6: I had a whole deal go down with a kitchen table set and four chairs. And you would have thought it was like a hostage situation.
1: Right, Anthony?
6: Where I was like, all right, drop it first. And then I will send you the money over Venmo. Drop it down first.
1: There's so much going on. Yeah, he's like, you're going to put our address out there? I'm like, I'm going to put it out and I'm going to delete it right after. And we're moving anyway. Who cares?
6: It's intense, dude.

0: And work. I mean, Otto, you worked out of town for years every single weekend. Some people might say that's somewhat of a long distance relationship.
1: I think it also saved our relationship. Yeah.
0: Gosh, thanks. Well, okay. 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We'll be right back. 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

0: Why 103, Jimothy the Raccoon is this viral internet sensation, and he has something called short spine syndrome, and I could not figure out what he looked like, and I just got it in my head. He looks like a Tasmanian devil. What we're all trying to figure out is, what do raccoons sound like? What?
1: I thought it was going to be more like when a cat gets excited and they start doing that noise. Yeah.
2: I don't know. I feel like that kind of sounds similar to a dolphin.
0: It does, Anthony.
1: I will say it's not intimidating.
0: No. But a raccoon kicked our dog's butt.
2: Oh, what?
1: It was like an obese raccoon, and Didi was in the backyard, and and Dana was like, hey, well, get your gun.
0: I said, get the gun. I thought it was a giant dog. It was bigger than our husky.
2: There's no way the raccoon was as big as a husky.
1: Anthony, and he was way more fierce than Didi
0: we
1: is.
0: We lived across from a Five Guys, and they did not put lids on their dumpsters, and that thing was just, ew. It was like an
1: he was, like, when
0: heaven.
1: I say he was big, he was hefty. Yeah,
0: but I don't think I can do a pretty good horse. Yeah. Mm-hmm. And Anthony, you're pretty good. You've mastered animal impressions.
2: I have to put this in context before I display my talent. I was at the zoo. I thought I heard the turtles going through like a medical procedure. Turns out they were actually mating. So I got to see and hear with my own eyes what it is when turtles mate. And it sounds a little like this.
1: Kind of sounds like me.
0: I swear. Otto, you said... Brought to you by Progressive Insurance.

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0: 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Usher is beefing with a concert goer, and I thought, honestly, this was going to go away because it's been a few days. It's not going away. So, Chris Brown and Usher each dance for the lovely ladies. One of these women wasn't feeling it, so he said this on stage.
1: I don't think she want to be on the stage, huh?
0: So TMZ caught up with her and asked her what was going on.
2: I was approached first, and they don't give you any instructions. Me solely, I went to the concert for Chris Brown. It's nothing against Usher.
0: I understand that, but out of respect, my gosh, she looked bored up there. Like, she looked like she was not having a good time.
3: I mean, if she's not a fan of Usher, she's not a fan of Usher.
4: Give us a little showmanship here. Like, Thank you, Anthony.
0: Mean,
4: you get into heaven and, you know, you have this greatness that is the icon Usher grazing upon you, and you're just feeling ungrateful. It was really inconsiderate.
3: What would your reaction have been, Ant?
0: So, Anthony, Usher's up on you. What are you doing?
4: I'm smiling. I'm listening. I'm loving life. I'm doing, what do they used to call
0: it? You got it. You got it bad.
4: Yeah. Yeah, dude. I'm thunderclapping. I'm doing all of it. I'm asking him for a Super Bowl outfit. Oh, my God. Yeah. 7 o'clock on the dot.
0: I'm in my drop top. Okay, look.
3: Just be real. This woman is definitely like 25 or under. And so she's a fan of Chris Brown. She's not a fan of Usher. Usher is her dad's age.
0: If you put it that way, I guess so. All right, check the video at Dana Cortez Show on Instagram. We'll be back after this. 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
1: 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I love his collabo with CeeLo Green.
2: Gnarls Barkley was one of the best duos of all time.
1: Sure.
2: Speaking of great duos, we're going to go to 1996 when UGK releases their third album, Riding Dirty. This is a hugely successful, critically acclaimed album. I mean, it really put Bun B and Pimp C on the map.
1: I just have always had them on my map. I'm a Texas girl.
2: All right, next we're going to go to 1997 when Bone Thugs and Harmony releases their third album, The Art of War. So that there was a platinum single. The album went four times platinum.
1: People love Bone Thugs and Harmony.
2: All right, next we're going to 2008 when T.I. releases this one right here. So Whatever You Like was the second number one single off of Paper Trail.

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0: 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Our daughter is coming to see us, our baby girl, Ava Maddox. Otto, you're so excited.
1: I am excited. I've already posted two pictures of her when she was a baby on my story.
0: I know. She's not a baby anymore. She's flying all alone, and we didn't even have to sign any paperwork for it. And she's older, and I can't really tell her what to do, you know, in general, but I will tell her what to do at the house, because although I love her very much, she's messy.
2: Oh, no.
0: She is messy. I'm like, girl, you're coming. This is Mama's house. You got to come in. Mama has cleaned for you and mopped for you. There's nothing worse than a messy house guest. I don't care if you're my daughters, all three of them. They know. Pick up after yourself. And I'm super clean. We recently hung out with my best friend, Natalie, and her boyfriend. She was the perfect freaking house guest. Left the room, bathroom, everything sparkling.
2: There's nothing better than when a guest takes initiative. I actually had a lady friend that me and her went gallivanting on a night out before.
0: Mm-hmm.
2: And when we returned back to my place of living, in which she proceeded to have a little bit of an accident in the bed.
1: What?
2: And the next morning.
1: Hold on, you can't just skip over that.
2: Well, I can't really FCC legally talk about too much of it.
0: We've heard enough.
1: Gross.
2: And the next morning, not only did she take all of my bedding and clean them, she also vacuumed and cleaned the rest of my apartment, and she bought me breakfast burritos.
0: As she should.
1: Did she disappear after that?
2: I mean, now she's somebody's wife, not mine, but somebody else's.
0: And honestly,
1: I mean, in all reality, she should have bought you a new bed.
0: And the worst part is, I think you lugged that bed around for like three different cities.
2: Yeah. That bed is a couple U-Haul trucks deep. You just got to flip it twice.
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